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2: 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Listen to the mariachi play at midnight. Are you with me? 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

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And I called your name like

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2: 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Ask for advice, get money twice. I'm from the dirty, but that Chico nice. Y'all call it a moment, I call it life.